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0: 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Travis Tritt, Lord have mercy on the working man. It's TJ Allen of Big Dog Nation. Tim Brook Honda of Winchester and the Big Dog want to congratulate Raymond Chadwell of Martinsburg, who picked up a brand new Honda Rancher four-track four-wheeler worth over $6,000. We had over 250 qualifiers at our giveaway blowout last Saturday at Tim Brook Honda in Winchester. And after a random reverse drawing, Raymond's name was picked last, and he won the Honda four-track Rancher four-wheeler. Again, congratulations going out to Raymond of Martinsburg. Tim Brook Honda and 95.9 The Big Dog is your off-road country connection.
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0: WICO, Williamsport, Frederick Hancock. Covering four states, 16 counties, and over 45 towns.
1: Yeah, that's big.

0: time zone am I on? What country am I in?
1: It doesn't matter. It's 5 o'clock somewhere.
0: It's always on 5 in Margaritaville, come to think of it.
1: I heard that.
0: You've been there, haven't you?
1: Yes, sir.
0: I've seen your boat there.
1: I've been to Margaritaville a few times.
0: All right. Well, that's good.
1: Stumble my way back.
0: Okay. Well, we just want to make sure you can keep it between the navigational beacons.
1: Between the buoys. I got it.
0: All right. Well, it's 5 o'clock. Let's go somewhere.
1: I'm ready. Crank it up.
0: Let's get out of here.
1: I'm gone.

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0: Martinsburg's home for genuine country gold, 95.9 The Big Dog, Nitty Gritty, Dirt Band, and Fishing in the Dark. It's TJ Allen and Big Dog Nation. 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

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For Lee in Waynesboro, Alabama there. 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When you hear it, be caller number 9 on the Big Dog contest lines, and you could win a Cove Campground beach pass for up to 4 people. 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

0: 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It's TJ Allen of Big Dog Nation. 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
1: 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Hey, Big Dogs, the Martinsburg Berkeley County Parks and Rec will be holding their 38th annual June Jubilee Sunday, June 14th from 11 a.m. to 5 p.m. at the War Memorial Park in Martinsburg. $5 admission per child for all-day participation in kids' games and activities. 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
4: Here's your Panhandle News Network forecast. Overnight, expect partly cloudy skies with warm and humid conditions. The temperature will drop to 69 degrees. With your exclusive 95.9 Big Dog AccuWeather forecast, I'm meteorologist Jason Caterina.

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0: 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Trisha Yearwood, and she's in love with a boy. It's TJ Allen at Big Dog Nation. Tim Brooke Honda of Winchester and The Big Dog want to congratulate Raymond Chadwell of Martinsburg, who picked up a brand new Honda Rancher 4-Track 4-wheeler worth over $6,000. We had over 250 qualifiers at our giveaway blowout this past Saturday at Tim Brooke Honda, and after a random reverse drawing, Raymond's name was picked last, and he won our Honda 4-Track Rancher 4-wheeler. Again, congratulations going out to Raymond of Martinsburg. Tim Brooke Honda and 95.9 The Big Dog are your off-road country connection.
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Marty Stewart and Burn Me Down. If you see news happening around the four states, text news to 35651. 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Phil Vassar, now it's The Big Dog.

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0: Kathy Mateo and your home for genuine country gold, 95.9 The Big Dog, 18 wheels and a dozen roses. It's TJ Allen scooting on out of here for this Thursday. See you guys here Saturday night for Country After Dark. 5 hours of your requested music played back live on the air. 833-6-COUNTRY is a number you need to know for Saturday night. See you then, Big Dogs.
1: 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The Boys and Girls Club of the Eastern Panhandle will be presenting an Inside the Huddle with Tony Caridi Friday, July 31st from 5:30 to 9:30 p.m. You can gear up for the 2026 West Virginia University football season and support a great cause when WVU radio play-by-play announcer Tony Caridi comes to the Eastern Panhandle on Friday, July 31st. 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
4: Here's your Panhandle News Network forecast. Overnight, expect partly cloudy skies with warm and humid conditions. The temperature will drop to 69 degrees. With your exclusive 95.9 Big Dog AccuWeather forecast, I'm meteorologist Jason Caterina.

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1: Back in 63, when eating my cooking got the better of me, so I asked this little girl I was going with to be my wife. Well, she said she would, so I said I do, but I'd have said I wouldn't if I'd have just knew how

I do was gonna screw up all of my life. Well, the first few years weren't all that bad. I'll never forget the good times we had, cause I'm reminded every month when I send her the child support. Well, it wasn't too long till the lust all died, and I'll admit I wasn't too surprised the day I come home and found my suitcase sitting out on the porch. Well, I tried to get in, she changed the lock. Then I found this note taped on the mailbox that said, "Goodbye, Turkey, my attorney will be in touch." So I decided right then and there I was gonna do what's right, give her fair share. But brother, I didn't know her share was gonna be that much.

her nothing yet. Why, they give her the color television set. Then they give her the house, the kids, and both of the car. See? Well, then they start talking about child support, alimony, and the cost of the court. Didn't take me long to figure out how far in the toilet I was. I'm telling you, they have made a mistake, cause it adds up to more than this cowboy makes. Besides, everything I ever had worth taking, they've already took. While she's living like a queen on alimony, I'm working two shifts eating bologna, asking myself, why didn't you just learn?

But I don't have to worry about toting a billfold no more. I let my wife tote it. I'm gonna be carrying food stamps. You get it, Judge? I'm gonna be just. That's not funny, huh? I contempt of court.

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And white lightning's still the biggest thrill of all. 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
5: Here's your Panhandle News Network forecast. Overnight, expect partly cloudy skies with warm and humid conditions. The temperature will drop to 69 degrees. With your exclusive 95.9 Big Dog AccuWeather forecast, I'm meteorologist Jason Caterina.

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I saw the old man's face, front page obituary. He was a millionaire. He left his fortune to some guy he barely knew. His kids were mad as hell, but me, I'm doing well. And I drop by today to just say thanks and pray. And I left a six-pack

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0: 9, the big dog. 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
5: Here's your Panhandle News Network forecast. Overnight, expect partly cloudy skies with warm and humid conditions. The temperature will drop to 69 degrees. With your exclusive 95.9 Big Dog AccuWeather forecast, I'm meteorologist Jason Caterina.

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4: Here's your Panhandle News Network forecast. Overnight, expect partly cloudy skies with warm and humid conditions. The temperature will drop to 69 degrees. With your exclusive 95.9 Big Dog AccuWeather forecast, I'm meteorologist Jason Caterina.

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1: On a warm summer's evening, on a train bound for nowhere, I met up with a gambler. We were both too tired to sleep, so we took turns of staring out the window at the darkness till boredom overtook us. And he began to speak. He said, "Son, I've made a life out of reading people's faces and knowing what the cards were by the way they

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1: 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It was back.

0: 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Hey, Big Dogs, Washington County 250 will be holding a 250th anniversary celebration Saturday, July 4th at the Washington County Ag Education Center. 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
1: Here's your Panhandle News Network forecast. Today will be partly sunny and hot with the temperature reaching a record high from 1901. It will also be very humid with a high of 95 degrees. Expect a heavy thunderstorm in the afternoon, which could bring downpours, hail, and localized damaging wind gusts. Remember, extreme heat can be dangerous. With your exclusive 95.9 Big Dog AccuWeather forecast, I'm meteorologist Joe Lundberg.

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0: 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Hey, Big Dogs. The city of Boonesboro will be holding an Independence Day celebration Friday, July 3rd. 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

0: Train 878 is the last train out of Martinsburg at 6:25, Duffield 6:42, Harper's Ferry just before 7 o'clock, Brunswick 707, Point of Rocks 717. That train pulls into Union Station after 8:30. For the MTA Transit Team, I'm Austin Todd with your Mark Rail Update. We got AccuWeather!
1: Here's your Panhandle News Network forecast. Today will be partly sunny and hot with the temperature reaching a record high from 1901. It will also be very humid with a high of 95 degrees. Expect a heavy thunderstorm in the afternoon, which could bring downpours, hail, and localized damaging wind gusts. Remember, extreme heat can be dangerous. 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

0: 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Connect Vets and Thin Line Service Dogs will be holding their first annual Designer Purse Bingo coming up Sunday, June 14th. Doors open 11 a.m. Bingo starts at 1 p.m. at the Middleway Volunteer Fire Department, 110 Dark Hill Road in Middleway, West Virginia. 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
3: News. I'm Tom Rigotti. President Trump says the U.S. and Iran have reached a settlement, but it is yet to be official. Fox's Max Gordon reports.
4: We were expecting significant military action against Iran, but in a major reversal, President Trump said that these strikes would be canceled and that the U.S. and Iran had reached a memorandum of understanding, which could be signed in the coming days. Now, there is no specific deal that's been outlined.
3: Trump says Iran has agreed not to seek a nuclear weapon. President Trump resorts to Plan B to replace Tulsi Gabbard as Director of National Intelligence as a key terror-fighting tool is set to expire.
5: The installation of Bill Pulte as acting DNI scuttled a fragile bipartisan compromise to renew FISA. The president nominated Jay Clayton for DNI moments after most lawmakers left the Capitol for the week. This guarantees a FISA lapse.
3: That's Fox's Chad Pergram on Capitol Hill. 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
6: Good morning from the MTA. Checking in on the MARC train system, Brunswick train 872 is leaving Duffield's at 518, Brunswick at 540, Point of Rocks at 551. Expected arrival in Washington is about 710. Train 874 is leaving Martinsburg at 525, Duffield's 543, Brunswick 608. That train is arriving in Washington around 735. And finally, train 878 is leaving Martinsburg at 625. For the MTA Transit Team, I'm Austin Todd with your MARC Rail Update.
7: Here's your Panhandle News Network forecast. Today will be partly sunny and hot with the temperature reaching a record high from 1901. It will also be very humid with a high of 95 degrees. Expect a heavy thunderstorm in the afternoon, which could bring downpours, hail, and localized damaging wind gusts. Remember, extreme heat can be dangerous.

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1: 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On 81 between Winchester, Martinsburg, Hagerstown, Greencastle, I don't see any accidents. Traffic is doing fine. 70 between Hancock, Hagerstown, Myersville, and Frederick lanes are open. You merge onto southbound 270 and you're fine in toward the Beltway. 340, it's good. Frederick, Harpers Ferry, Charlestown, and Route 9. You've got a nice stack up already this morning riding into Hillsboro. A little bit delayed when you get to the Berlin Turnpike. I'm Allie Oakley with traffic.
2: Good morning from the MTA. Checking in on the MARC train system, Brunswick train 872 is on time. Leaving Harpers Ferry just before 5:30, Brunswick 5:40, Point of Rocks at 5:51. Expect that arrival in Washington is about 7:10. Train 874 is leaving Martinsburg at 5:25, Duffield's 5:43, Brunswick 6:08. That train is arriving in Washington around 7:35. And finally, train 878 is leaving at 6:25. For the MTA Transit team, I'm Austin Todd with your MARC Rail Update.
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1: 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On 81 between Winchester, Martinsburg, Hagerstown, Greencastle, I don't see any accidents. Traffic is doing fine. 70 between Hancock, Hagerstown, Myersville, and Frederick lanes are open. You merge onto southbound 270 and you're fine in toward the Beltway. 340, it's good. Frederick, Harper's Ferry, Charlestown, and Route 9. You've got a nice stack up already this morning riding into Hillsboro. A little bit delayed when you get to the Berlin Turnpike. I'm Allie Oakley with traffic.
2: Good morning from the MTA. Checking in on the MARC train system. Brunswick train 872 is on time. Leaving Harper's Ferry just before 5:30. Brunswick 5:40. Point of Rocks at 5:51. Expected arrival in Washington is about 7:10. Train 874 is leaving Martinsburg at 5:25. Duffield's 5:43. Brunswick 6:08. That train is arriving in Washington around 7:35. And finally, train 878 is leaving at 6:25. For the MTA Transit Team, I'm Austin Todd with your MARC Rail Update.
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4: Fox News, I'm Tom Rigotti. President Trump says the U.S. and Iran have reached a settlement, but it is yet to be official. Fox's Max Gordon reports.
5: We were expecting significant military action against Iran, but in a major reversal, President Trump said that these strikes would be canceled and that the U.S. and Iran had reached a memorandum of understanding, which could be signed in the coming days. Now, there is no specific deal that's been outlined.
4: Trump says Iran has agreed not to seek a nuclear weapon. President Trump resorts to Plan B to replace Tulsi Gabbard as Director of National Intelligence, as a key terror-fighting tool is set to expire.
6: The installation of Bill Pulte as acting DNI scuttled a fragile bipartisan compromise to renew FISA. The president nominated Jay Clayton for DNI moments after most lawmakers left the Capitol for the week. This guarantees a FISA lapse.
4: That's Fox's Chad Pergam on Capitol Hill. 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
8: Here's your Panhandle News Network forecast. Today will be partly sunny and hot with the temperature reaching a record high from 1901. It will also be very humid with a high of 95 degrees. Expect a heavy thunderstorm in the afternoon, which could bring downpours, hail, and localized damaging wind gusts. Remember, extreme heat can be dangerous. With your exclusive 95.9 Big Dog AccuWeather forecast, I'm meteorologist Joe Lundberg.

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0: Good Friday morning, big dogs. It is the five times over caffeinated morning radio show with me, Bob Steele, having more fun, playing more music, and definitely drinking more coffee than any other radio host in the four-state region. You can take that one to the bank. We're playing nothing but genuine country gold, the best from the 80s, the 90s, a little 70s and 60s thrown in just for fun. And then we give you the information you need to get you to your day. For example, what's the weather going to be like, Bob? Well, AccuWeather, the most accurate weather reporting service in the business, says it's going to be another mix of clouds and sunshine. Humid one, hot one again today. They will have all of the weather forecasting covered for our show this morning. Metro traffic with multiple award-winning traffic reporter Allie Oakley. Allie can get you through those traffic jams around those accidents and to work on time. Just listen. It's right here. It happens a couple of times an hour. Now, news. Oh, my gosh. Going on. So many different things going on in the world today. You really need to know what's going on. But you need to know in a short, concise, to-the-minute, precise, accurate manner. I mean, you don't want to go in there and go, hey! Did you hear what happened? And then say something wrong. Nah, man, you wanna know, you know, when hey Fred.
1: Yeah.
0: You know what? You wanna have the right stuff. Accurate. Okay. Well, Fox Radio News, the most precise, concise, accurate, and to the minute news service in the business. Right here. 95.9 The Big Dog. But we don't stop there because being local is so incredibly important. You got to know what's going on state, regionally, locally as well. So our panhandle

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All we ask in return for all of this cool stuff that we give you every war, just tell your friends. Well, let's get this Friday morning started, shall we? George Jones and Finally Friday, the five times over caffeinated morning radio show with me, Bob Steele, is on the air everywhere on The Big Dog.

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1: 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Here's your four-state forecast. There is a heat advisory in effect for the day. We got a mix of clouds and sunshine on tap. Very hot, very humid. Gusty thunderstorm predicted for this afternoon. The high today, 94. Mostly cloudy tonight, low 65. For the weekend, well, mostly sunny, warm, and less humid. Tomorrow, high 89. Increasing cloudiness and very warm on Sunday with an afternoon thunderstorm. High 90. Right now it's 68 in Martinsburg. We'll have a complete weather update coming up in minutes. 6:11, steal in the morning time.

0: 95.9, the big dog. That's Garth Brooks and Shameless. I'm Bob Steele, and you're not, and that's probably a good thing, because if you had to look through these Bloodshot Baby Blues every weekday morning, it would not be pretty. I can tell you that. You know, the First People's Wing Off and Music Festival, presented by the Western Maryland JCs, is back. Coming up June 20th, not this weekend, but next weekend, at the Allegheny County Fairgrounds, and you are not going to want to miss it. Check this out. 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Now, you're not going to want to miss this one, Big Dogs. It's the biggest party of the summer. It's the First People's Wing Off and Music Festival, brought to you in part by your Country Concert Connection, 95.9, the Big Dog.
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2: 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On 81 between Winchester, Martinsburg, and Hagerstown, there are no crashes. 70, you're fine. Hancock, Hagerstown, Myersville, and Frederick, you merge onto southbound 270. Delays leaving Hyattstown. Then you're fine toward the lane divide. 15 across Point of Rocks, not bad. Heavy getting into Luckett's. The rest of the ride to Leesburg's good. And Route 9, traffic slows at the West Virginia, Virginia line to Harper's Ferry Road, heavy into Hillsboro, and heavy Percival Road to the Berlin Turnpike, as well as Hamilton Station. I don't see any problems the length of Route 7. It looks like you're good from Winchester to Leesburg. I'm Allie Oakley with the traffic.
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0: Nice stuff there from Doug Stone. I'm Bob Steele. It's Five Times Over Caffeinated Morning Radio Show. Good morning. It's Friday. Now, you're just thinking about, I just don't feel like dragging myself out of bed going to work. Well, if your theme song is Take This Job and Shove It, you need to listen up. Because I have right here an opportunity for you to get a better job. Yeah, probably better pay, better working conditions, more enthusiastic supervision. Yeah, Jefferson County Schools wants you on their team. They're looking for school bus drivers, cooks, custodians, and maintenance staff for their service career fair coming up tomorrow from 9 to 1 at the Ranson Elementary. Now, I'm going to be there spinning tunes and spinning the big dog prize wheel, giving away cool big dog swag that doesn't belong to me from 10 until noon. The career fair runs from 9 to 1. Again, it's at Ranson Elementary School. Now, all you need to do is go to jcswv.org/jobs for more information. Or you can just show up tomorrow. Either way, you are on your way to a better career. Now, there's paid training for school bus drivers. They'll be doing on-site interviews tomorrow. Once again, they're looking for school bus drivers, cooks, custodians, and maintenance staff. So check it out. It's tomorrow from 9 to 1 at the Ranson Elementary School, Jefferson County Schools, career fair. Check it out. I mean, you know, you never know. You could be singing that Take That Job and Shove It song on Monday for your boss. I'm loving it. 95.9, the Big Dog.
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2: 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On 81 between Winchester, Martinsburg, and Hagerstown, there are no accidents. Traffic is fine getting into Greencastle. 70, it's okay between Hancock, Hagerstown, Myersville, and Frederick. You merge onto southbound 270. You won't hit delays till south of Urbana to Hyattstown. Then you're fine toward the lane divide. 15 across Point of Rocks. It's busy into Luckett's. The rest of the ride to Leesburg's good. And Route 9 out of Martinsburg to Charlestown, I don't see accidents. Traffic slows before you get to Sagal Road to Harper's Ferry Road. Heavy into Hillsboro. Heavy Percival Road to the Berlin Turnpike as well as Hamilton Station. I'm Allie Oakley with traffic. We got AccuWeather.
3: Here's your Panhandle News Network forecast. Today will be partly sunny and hot with the temperature reaching a record high from 1901. It will also be very humid with a high of 95 degrees. Expect a heavy thunderstorm in the afternoon, which could bring downpours, hail, and localized damaging wind gusts. Remember, extreme heat can be dangerous. With your exclusive 95.9 Big Dog AccuWeather forecast, I'm meteorologist Joe Lundberg.

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0: 95.9 to Big Dog, Big Dog Classic there. Vern Gosden, this ain't my first rodeo. I'm Bob Steele, the five times over caffeinated morning radio show continuing here. And here's what's happening around the four state. Today is, let's see here, today is National Children's Day, National Jerky Day, as in beef jerky, National Loving Day, National Peanut Butter Cookie Day, and Red Rose Day. There you go. Lots of cool stuff going on to celebrate today. It's Anne Frank's heavenly birthday, the Jewish teenager who hid from the Nazis in a secret apartment behind her father's business in German-occupied Amsterdam. After 2 years, the Franks were discovered and sent to a concentration camp in northern Germany. Anne Frank died sometime in March of 1945 from typhus, only a few weeks before British soldiers liberated the concentration camp where she was prisoner. Her book, The Diary of Anne Frank, has been a bestseller since World War II. Brad Delp, Boston's lead singer with a huge fro, tragically took his own life March of 2007, his heavenly birthday today. Jim Nabors, his heavenly birthday, played Gomer Pyle on The Andy Griffith Show and the spinoff Gomer Pyle USMC. George Bush Sr.'s heavenly birthday today. Marv Albert, legendary sportscaster who was all about biting the ladies long before that whole modern vampire fad got started, 85 today. Chris Young, country singer, is 41. Kendra Wilkinson is 41. She started out as one of Hugh Hefner's girlfriends on The Girls Next Door. Then she tried to make a go of it with NFL star Hank Baskett, but she threw in the towel on their marriage in April of 2018. Timothy Busfield is 69. He's the redheaded Elliot on 30-something and the Poindexter guy in Revenge of the Nerds. He was also Danny on The West Wing. Jenna Lee Harrison is 68, the second ditzy blonde roommate, Cindy, on Three's Company. She stepped in after Suzanne Summers was fired. After one season, Jenna Lee was demoted when a smart blonde roommate moved in. Iman Walker is 44, plays Chief Bowden on Chicago Fire. Kenny Wayne Shepherd is 49, the blues guitar master. It was 87 years ago in 1939, the Baseball Hall of Fame opened in Cooperstown, New York, where legend has it, baseball had been invented by Abner Doubleday exactly 100 years earlier. The first players inducted included Babe Ruth, Ty Cobb, and Honus Wagner. It was 63 years ago in 1963, Cleopatra, starring Elizabeth Taylor and Richard Burton, premiered in New York. It was one of Hollywood's most expensive productions, costing $44 million, which is estimated to be about $435 million in today's dollars. 59 years ago in 1967, interracial marriage became legal after the Supreme Court struck down state laws banning it. 48 years ago in 1978, serial killer David Berkowitz was sentenced to 25 years to life for the Son of Sam murders in New York. He became a born-again Christian in 1987, started calling himself the Son of Hope. He gets parole hearing every 2 years, but he skips them because he doesn't think he should be released. 35 years ago in 1991, Michael Jordan's Chicago Bulls won their first NBA championship, beating the Los Angeles Lakers 4-1. It was 32 years ago. Can't believe it's been that long. 1994, O.J. Simpson allegedly killed two people. Nicole Brown Simpson and Ronald Goldman were slashed to death outside her Los Angeles condo. O.J. was acquitted of the killings in a criminal trial. He eventually had to give up his search for the real killers because he was behind bars in Las Vegas for armed robbery and kidnapping. He was released in October 2017, presumably to resume his search. 10 years ago in 2016, 49 people were killed in the Orlando Pulse nightclub shooting. 29-year-old American who pledged loyalty to ISIS opened fire with a semi-automatic assault rifle and a Glock. At the time, it was the deadliest mass shooting in American history. And that, my friends, is what's happening around the four state and in your world on this fabulous Friday. Let's check in with Allie Oakley for the latest traffic.
1: 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On 81 between Winchester, Martinsburg, and Hagerstown, there are any problems where 70 and 81 come together. It is busy. Getting reports of an accident here on 40 in the area of Cleveland Avenue. So seeing some brief delays. 70, I don't see any problems for you from Hancock, Hagerstown to Frederick. Even merging onto southbound 270 feels like a Friday light. You're not going to see delays until you get to Hyattstown. 15 point of rock slip, it's to Leesburg. It's good. Route 9. Traffic slow.

0: Closed at the West Virginia, Virginia Line, Harpers Ferry Road, and then again at the Berlin Turnpike in Hamilton Station. I'm Allie Oakley with traffic.
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3: 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On 81, between Winchester, Martinsburg, and Hagerstown, there are no accidents. Traffic's good into Greencastle. 70 between Hancock, Hagerstown, Myersville, and Frederick lanes are open. You merge onto southbound 270. Traffic is going to be heavy out of Urbana past Hyattstown and a little bit heavy on your way to 370. 15 across Point of Rocks, heavy getting into Luckett's, but there's a new accident south of Sphinx Ferry Road. And then going into Leesburg, it's good. Route 9, traffic slows before you get to Sagal Road to Harper's Ferry Road, heavy into Hillsboro. And then you're also going to slow when you get to Percival Road to the Berlin Turnpike, as well as at Hampton Road. It's kind of heavy. I'm Allie Oakley with traffic.
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4: President Trump says a deal with Iran to end the war is very close, and it's behind the reason why he called off fresh strikes on the nation. Speaking from the Oval Office on Thursday afternoon, Trump said an official signing ceremony could take place this weekend, maybe in Europe. FBI Director Kash Patel is making terrorist attack prevention the agency's top priority during the FIFA World Cup. The games kicked off yesterday with the U.S. set to host 78 matches across 11 cities, including the final match in New Jersey on July 19th. Well, a number of Western Pennsylvania groups are set to receive just announced grant awards from the Foundation for Pennsylvania Watersheds. The grants are meant to help advance the protection and restoration of Pennsylvania's waterways. Recipients announced this week include the Western Pennsylvania Coalition for Abandoned Mine Reclamation and the Somerset County Conservation District. The Washington County Sheriff's Office has received reports of scammers impersonating a deputy to collect money. The scammers are using the name Deputy Bass, who tells the potential victim they have a warrant or they miss jury duty and would be arrested unless they make an immediate payment. The scammers often request payment through gift cards.

0: cryptocurrency, Bitcoin ATMs, wire transfers, or payment apps. The sheriff's office says it will never call the public demanding payment to avoid arrest, and anyone who receives that kind of call should hang up. Well, the West Virginia University baseball team has arrived in Omaha, Nebraska for the College World Series. The Mountaineers practiced yesterday, and opening play begins today at 2 o'clock against Troy. For the Panhandle News Network, I'm Clint Gage.
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2: Fox News, I'm Tom Rigotti. President Trump says the U.S. and Iran have reached a settlement, but it is yet to be official. Fox's Max Gordon reports.
3: We were expecting significant military action against Iran, but in a major reversal, President Trump said that these strikes would be canceled and that the U.S. and Iran had reached a memorandum of understanding, which could be signed in the coming days. Now, there is no specific deal that's been outlined.
2: Trump says Iran has agreed not to seek a nuclear weapon. President Trump resorts to Plan B to replace Tulsi Gabbard as Director of National Intelligence, as a key terror-fighting tool is set to expire.
4: The installation of Bill Pulte as acting DNI scuttled a fragile bipartisan compromise to renew FISA. The president nominated Jay Clayton for DNI moments after most lawmakers left the Capitol for the week. This guarantees a FISA lapse.
2: That's Fox's Chad Pergam on Capitol Hill. 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
1: Big Dog Sports.
0: Well, the Ravens and the Commanders are both on summer vacation. Baltimore held its final minicamp practice on Wednesday, concluding its offseason program. Washington held its final voluntary OTA session of the offseason yesterday. The team will return to practice next week for mandatory minicamp, while the Ravens are off until next month. And the Knicks have pulled off the greatest comeback in NBA Finals history. The team erased a 29-point deficit to stun the Spurs 107-106 in Game 4 from Madison Square Garden. Jalen Brunson led all scorers with 36 as New York is now one win away from its first title since 1973. And the Giants are waiting for their top target to return. Head coach John Harbaugh has been pleased with the progress that wide receiver Malik Nabers has made of late and is hopeful he'll be back soon. And the start of the College World Series is just around the corner. West Virginia battles Troy later this afternoon at 2 o'clock. The format is a double elimination tournament. Go Mountaineers.
5: Here's your Panhandle News Network forecast. Today will be partly sunny and hot with the temperature reaching a record high from 1901. It will also be very humid with a high of 95 degrees. Expect a heavy thunderstorm in the afternoon, which could bring downpours, hail, and localized damaging wind gusts. Remember, extreme heat can be dangerous. 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

0: 95.9, the big dog, Vince Gill, warning you, you better think twice. That's probably a good thing. You first one, you go, yeah, and then you think the second time around, you go, well, maybe not, maybe not. That kind of gives you a little bit of common sense there. 1995 was the year that was a big hit for Vince. It is time now for the Nashville Notebook. Hang on a second here. The interns have been so good this week. Hey! Yeah. I know. It happens. Unfortunately, it's happening like once a week. We can't... Okay, we'll talk later about it. Can you give the wheel a spin? Yeah, the gerbil wheel. Can you give that a spin? You've never done that before. Just spin the wheel.
1: Spin it. Yeah. Like that. Good. Spin it a little harder.
2: Time for your Nashville Notebook.
0: Okay. The New York Knicks were on a 13-game playoff winning streak, the second best in NBA history, until Game 3 of the Finals. That's when President Trump showed up at Madison Square Garden and they lost to the San Antonio Spurs. There are people who think, or at least they joke, that Trump cursed the Knicks, although you could also say the fans cursed the Knicks by booing the president. Either way, he showed up and their Cinderella story came to a screeching halt. But then Taylor Swift showed up to Game 4, bounced up and down, cheered her little heart out, and the Knicks completed the biggest comeback in NBA Finals history. They're now one game away from winning the whole thing. So, did Taylor reverse the curse? Obviously, there are fans who think so, and just as obviously, there are fans who want her to go away. Radio star Charlamagne tha God questioned why Taylor was suddenly a Knicks fan, and his co-host suggested that she should, quote, stay down there with the 76ers

0: Knicks? No. They just got a little overconfident. So anyway, Zach Brown's going to sing the national anthem on Sunday at the UFC Freedom 250 event. He says, quote, "I'm here for the troops. I'm here to honor America. This is patriotism, not politics for me." Well, Dolly Parton is into just about everything these days, and she's now launched her own coffee named A Cup of Ambition. It's inspired by her song 9 to 5. It's first come out at Dolly's Tennessee and Travel Shop later this month, and then it'll hit the stores nationwide later this year. Gonna have to check it out. She says, "It takes a lot of energy to pursue your passion and navigate each day. That's why I wanted to make a coffee that works just as hard. You know, I begin each morning with a head full of dreams, a notepad full of ideas, and a cup or two of coffee." Well, Dolly, join the crowd. Ella Langley posted a video of herself singing a stripped-down cover of Shania Twain's You're Still the One on piano. She wrote the caption, quote, "I'll never get over this song." Well, Shania saw it and gave it her approval. She commented, quote, "So flattered, loving connected at the ACMs, XX." So Shania and Ella are going to be buddies. Well, President Trump has appointed John Rich of Big and Rich to serve as special envoy for American landowners. He'll advocate for farmers, ranchers, and private landowners to help ensure their rights are protected. John says, quote, "I look forward to representing and advocating for landowners' rights against any entity that chooses to harass or intimidate them in an effort to achieve goals contrary to those of the president. I look forward to defending our farmers and ranchers." Now, just last year, he advocated for homeowners in his hometown against federally owned electric utility company called the Tennessee Valley Authority. You might have heard of that one. And that, my friends, is the Nashville Notebook, the inside skinny from the Music City, and, well, a lot more today. I'm Bob Steele reporting.
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2: 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On 81 between Winchester, Martinsburg, and Hagerstown, there are no accidents. 70 looks pretty good. Hancock, Hagerstown, South Mountain to Frederick lanes are open. You merge on a southbound 270, heavy out of Urbana to Hyattstown. Then you're going to slow when you get to 27 Ridge Road to 370. 15, it's heavy riding out of Luckett's for a crash south of Spinks Ferry Road. Route 9, traffic slows at Sagal Road to Harper's Ferry Road, and it's going to be very heavy on the approach to Percival Road to the Berlin Turnpike. After that, traffic slows a little bit when you get to Hamilton Station, as well as Clark's Gap. I'm Allie Oakley with traffic.
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95.9 The Big Dog. From 1990, that's Garth Brooks, The Dance. Yep. You're going to miss the pain, but you would have missed the dance. You know, there's a number of country songs that encourage you to get off your butt and do something. Make that first step. And I would encourage you to do that. Yeah, you might get hurt. Yeah, you might get embarrassed. Yeah, you might get all of that. But you know something? The dance is well worth it. My words to you. Get up off your duff and do it. You never will regret that. Because I guarantee 20, 30, 40 years from now, you go, man, I should have. And fill in the blank. And it could be almost anything. Do the dance. Garth Brooks. I'm Bob Steele. It's a five times over caffeinated morning radio show. And we went together with Tim Brook Honda of Winchester and gave away a brand new Honda Fortrax Rancher four-wheeler last weekend. Congratulations going out to Raymond Chadwell of Martinsburg, who picked up that Fortrax Rancher four-wheeler worth over $6,000. No. We had over 250 qualifiers at our giveaway blowout last Saturday at Tim Brook Honda of Winchester. And after a random reverse drawing, Raymond's name was picked last, and he won our Honda Fortrax Rancher four-wheeler. Again, congratulations going out to Raymond Chadwell and his family from Martinsburg. Tim Brook Honda, 95.9 The Big Dog, are your off-road connection.

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1: 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On 81 between Winchester, Martinsburg, and Hagerstown, no accidents. Traffic looks just fine. 70 between Hancock, Hagerstown, South Mountain to Frederick. Lanes are open. You merge onto southbound 270. Traffic slows out of Urbana and Hyattstown. South of 27 Ridge Road to 370. 15 across Point of Rocks. It's busy there as well as Luckett's and also at Limestone School Road. Route 9, traffic slows before you get to Sagal Road to Harper's Ferry Road, heavy into Hillsboro and the Berlin Turnpike as well as Route 7. These are brief delays. I'm Allie Oakley with traffic.
0: Here's your Panhandle News Network forecast. Today will be partly sunny and hot with the temperature reaching a record high from 1901. It will also be very humid with a high of 95 degrees. Expect a heavy thunderstorm in the afternoon, which could bring downpours, hail, and localized damaging wind gusts. Remember, extreme heat can be dangerous. 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

95.9 The Big Dog. That's the Kentucky Headhunters from 1989. And Dumas Walker, man, I tell you what, we are playing some great music today, aren't we? I just love this genuine country gold. The hits from the 80s, the 90s, little 70s.

60s thrown in. Those are the songs that, well, you grew up with, you came up with, you had memories with. I mean, every one of these songs kicks something off for me, and I'm pretty sure it does for you as well. It is time now for Salute to Troops. 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
2: 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On 81, between Winchester, Martinsburg, and Hagerstown, I don't see accidents. Where 70 and 81 come together, it's busy. 70 between Hancock, Hagerstown, Myersville, and Frederick lanes are open. You merge onto southbound 270. Traffic slows out of Urbana to Hyattstown. Traffic slows 27 to Ridge Road to 370. Then you're fine toward the lane divide. 15, it's pretty heavy getting past Stumptown Road and Spinks Ferry Road, where you do have a crash. Route 9, traffic slows Harper's Ferry Road, Hillsboro, Berlin Turnpike, as well as Hamilton Station. On Route 7, slowing before and after you pass Route 9. I'm Allie Oakley with traffic.
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0: 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That's High Tech Redneck, a Big Dog classic from George Jones. And hey, thanks South Mountain for listening, and thanks for your text. Certainly appreciate that. It is time now for The Good Stuff.
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0: Here's a few more good news stories making the rounds this morning, brought to you by our friends over at Harold's Gun Shop. They are located at 5 Barnett Avenue in Waynesboro, Pennsylvania, right across from the Wayne Heights Mall, open Tuesday through Saturday from 9 to 5. A couple in British Columbia were reunited with their missing dog 4 days after a serious car crash, thanks to an outpouring of community support. Volunteers, search and rescue teams, and locals helped search everywhere, and they eventually found the dog when they came back to around the crash site. The dog was sitting on the passenger seat of the wrecked car just waiting for the owners. Well, there you go. A man who lost hand function after a spinal cord injury has regained independence by finding creative ways to keep cooking. His name is Travis Gilmore, and he uses adaptive techniques like using his wheelchair and chin to complete recipes and share his cooking online. He says that his cooking has helped him rebuild confidence and prove that life can still be fulfilling, but in new ways. A group of NICU nurses in Connecticut created a children's coloring book to help siblings stay connected to babies receiving intensive care. The book explains the NICU environment in a gentle, age-appropriate way and allows children to draw pictures or write messages for their hospitalized sibling. The project's goal is to ease the anxiety and strengthen the emotional bonds for families while babies receive treatment in the unit. And that, my friends, is the good stuff. Some good news stories to hopefully put a smile on your face on this Fireball Friday. The good stuff brought to you by our friends at Harold's Gun Shop in Waynesboro, Pennsylvania. From 1800s classics to modern-day firearms, Harold's Gun Shop in Waynesboro is the place where people who respect the trade go to purchase their firearms.

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2: 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On 81, between Winchester, Martinsburg, and Hagerstown, there are no accidents. 70 is going to be fine between Hancock, Hagerstown, Myersville, and Frederick. Northbound 15, traffic slows at Jefferson Street up to Mater. Southbound 270, traffic slows out of Urbana past Hydestown. 27 Ridge Road to 370. 15 Point of Rocks, not bad. Heavy getting through Luckett's, and then traffic slows. Limestone School Road, and that's going to take you toward about White's Ferry. On Route 9, traffic is going to be a little bit heavy in Hillsboro. Definitely going to be heavy when you get to Percival Road to the Berlin Turnpike. I'm Allie Oakley with traffic.
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0: 95.9 The Big Dog, Alabama. I was born country. No, don't sing, Bob. 1992 was the year that one came out. Alabama just had this great run of incredible songs from the mid-80s to the mid-90s. And, man, oh, man, that was certainly one of them. You know, Big Dogs, we still have a few 50% Friday gift certificates to the Filthy Fizz soda shop to auction off. 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Now, a couple of weeks ago, we had some of the Filthy Fizz products here, and man, oh man, were they good. You know, you start out with a soda that you know, like, oh, maybe Coca-Cola or Mountain Dew or something like that, and then they jazz it up big time. 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They're located at Eagle School Road in Martinsburg. 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
2: 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On 81, between Winchester, Martinsburg, and Hagerstown, I don't see accidents, even going into Mogginsville and Greencastle. 70 between Hancock, Hagerstown, South Mountain, and Frederick. Lanes are open. Northbound side of 270, traffic slows out of Jefferson Street to ride up to Rosemont. Southbound 270, traffic slows going into Hinestown. And 15, it's heavy in Luckett's, and then before Limestone School Road to just thereafter. Route 9, traffic slowing when you ride into Hillsboro. Definitely when you get to Percival Road to the Berlin Turnpike. Brief delays there, too. I'm Allie Oakley with traffic. We got AccuWeather.
3: Here's your Panhandle News Network forecast. Today will be partly sunny and hot with the temperature reaching a record high from 1901. It will also be very humid with a high of 95 degrees. Expect a heavy thunderstorm in the afternoon, which could bring downpours, hail, and localized damaging wind gusts. Remember, extreme heat can be dangerous. With your exclusive 95.9 Big Dog AccuWeather forecast, I'm meteorologist Joe Lundberg.

0: 95.9, the big dog, that's Restless Heart, and that rock won't roll. 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

0: 95.9 The Big Dog. That's Papa Love Mama. Garth Brooks. I'm Bob Steele, the five times over caffeinated morning radio show. And Big Dogs, we've been talking about this incredible concert, the First People's Wing Off and Music Festival, presented by the Western Maryland JCs, coming up June 20th at the Allegheny County Fairgrounds. We're telling you, you're not going to want to miss it because you can see Tracy Lawrence, Neil McCoy, Montgomery Gentry, and the Davison Brothers Band, plus a whole lot of wings and a whole lot of fun. Well, we have your tickets right here at the Big Dog. Now, you want to be listening for the Wing Off music montage featuring all of those artists coming up a little bit later on this morning. When you hear it, be caller number 9 on the Big Dog contest lines at 855-959-3294 or 855-959-DAWG. If you're caller 9, you score a pair of passes to this incredible show. Now, if you are one of those people where you go, I don't ever win anything, I'm not even trying, but I want to go to the show. 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Put your information in to our secure site, and you got your tickets right there. So there's two ways. You can either buy them at a discounted price right now, or you can wait and maybe win them. Yeah. Either way, you really want to go see this show. It's going to be a great one. It is just absolutely incredible. Of course, Tracy Lawrence, Neil McCoy, Montgomery Gentry, the Davison Brothers Band, and many more. It's all happening coming up on the 20th at the Allegheny County Fairgrounds. Big Dogs, you gotta go. Yeah. Oh, man, I'm getting all choked up. You're not going to want to miss this one. 95.9 The Dog.
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6: 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He entered the plea Thursday afternoon. Lucht pled no contest to second-degree murder and assault during the commission of a felony. He has now been convicted of those crimes. At sentencing, he faces a determinate sentence between 10 and 40 years for the murder conviction and an indeterminate sentence of 2 to 10 for the assault during the commission of a felony conviction. We will continue to follow that story. As construction continues at the WVU Medicine Berkeley new patient tower, beginning June 22nd, patients and visitors will be asked to use the north entrance off Tavern Road as your primary entry. The emergency department entrance remains unchanged. You'll see expanded signage across the campus, and teams will be available to guide you every step of the way. Hospital services and emergency care will continue without interruption. You can learn more at wvumedicine.org/future is here. Well, GM Access Road in Berkeley County will be closed between mile marker 0.30 and mile marker 0.50 beginning Monday, June 15th for a bridge deck overlay. The closure is scheduled to last approximately 3 weeks. A signed detour will be in place for local traffic. Exact schedule is weather dependent. For the Panhandle News Network, I'm Clint Gage.
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8: Here's your Panhandle News Network forecast. Today will be partly sunny and hot with the temperature reaching a record high from 1901. It will also be very humid with a high of 95 degrees. Expect a heavy thunderstorm in the afternoon, which could bring downpours, hail, and localized damaging wind gusts. Remember, extreme heat can be dangerous. 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

0: 95.9 The Big Dog, goes to the Mercury Blues from Alan Jackson. Yeah. Mercury, formerly a division of Ford Motor Company, man, but it disappeared. Like so many other great marks of the U.S. car industry, but it is what it is, right? But we can still love those Mercuries. Alan Jackson from 1993. I'm Bob Steele, the five times over caffeinated morning radio show and the First People's Wing Off and Music Festival presented by the Western Maryland JCs coming up June 20th. The Allegheny County Fairgrounds featuring Tracy Lawrence, Neil McCoy, Montgomery Gentry, and the Davison Brothers. And we've got your tickets. I've got them in my hands here. If you would like to go, you want to be caller 9 when we play that artist montage of artists that are going to be there. Tracy Lawrence, Neil McCoy, Montgomery Gentry, and the Davison Brothers. When you hear it, you'll be the 9th caller on the Big Dog Contest lines at 855-959-3294 or 855-959-DAWG. 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

0: 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That's a Big Dog classic. 95.9 The Big Dog plays great music, and we give stuff away. Be listening for that Tracy Lawrence, Neil McCoy, Montgomery Gentry, Davison Brothers montage. 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That's coming up June 20th at the Allegheny County Fairgrounds. 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

0: 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Who is on the phone with me?
1: Hi. My name's Stephen Dent.
0: How you doing, buddy?
1: Not too bad. How you doing?
0: I'm doing great. It's a sunny Friday, and I am ready for the weekend. How about you?
1: Yes, so am I.
0: Well, I'll tell you what. I'm going to make your Friday a little bit better. You are caller number 9. You are going to the Wing Off and Music Festival presented by the Western Maryland JCs next Saturday, June 20th at the Allegheny County Fairgrounds featuring Tracy Lawrence, Neil McCoy, Montgomery Gentry, and the Davison Brothers. How about that?
1: Oh, my goodness.
0: Yeah, man.
1: Wow. I never win nothing.
0: Can you stand it?
1: I don't know. I'm still kind of in shock.
0: Well, don't mean to shock you too much here on a Friday, but we are definitely going to make your weekend for you. Next Saturday, June 20th, the Allegheny County Fairgrounds is the place to be. The whole thing starts at 1 o'clock, goes until it's over. My kind of concert, you know, it just finishes when it's over. There you go.
1: Yeah.
0: And you are going. Who are you going to take with you?
1: I'll probably take my wife.
0: Well, that would be a good idea. You know, wives do appreciate that kind of consideration.
1: Yeah.
0: you're gonna be a big dog daddy there for you. All right, buddy. I got one last question, and that is, what's your favorite radio station? Station just hooked you up with concert tickets.
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The devil went down to Georgia. He was looking for a soul to steal. 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
3: Turn it up, son. All right, boys. This is her favorite song, you know that, right? So we play it good and loud.

0: Hardball Friday. Big Dogs, have a great weekend and enjoy yourself. It's going to be kind of a little very hot. Let's just put it that way. Hot with some thunderstorms in the afternoon. So be careful around the afternoon. And if you're out driving, you know, when you get in one of those torrential downpours, don't be afraid to pull off. Because quite honestly, you're not going to hurt yourself if you're off. If you're on the road and you get run off the road, you're probably going to hurt yourself. So, you know, use a little common sense this weekend, okay? And wherever you go, take us with you. We're cheap. We don't eat anything. And, well, we're cheap. We're free. Pick up a phone app from the Big Dog Facebook or the Big Dog Facebook page. You can get go to the Apple App Store and pick up one there, or Google Play, pick up one there for your Android phone. Any way you can get us, take us with you. You want to have some fun too, right? Okay. So live it up, Big Dogs. Don't live it up so high you can't live it down. Heather is up next. Have a great weekend.
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5: Here's your Panhandle News Network forecast. This afternoon, expect mostly sunny skies with temperatures soaring towards a scorching 94 degrees, just shy of the record high of 95 from 1901. It will feel very humid with the potential for a heavy, gusty thunderstorm. Remember, extreme heat can pose risks, and the approaching storm may bring downpours, hail, and strong winds. 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
8: Here's your Panhandle News Network forecast. This afternoon, expect mostly sunny skies with temperatures soaring towards a scorching 94 degrees, just shy of the record high of 95 from 1901. It will feel very humid with the potential for a heavy, gusty thunderstorm. Remember, extreme heat can pose risks, and the approaching storm may bring downpours, hail, and strong winds. 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

0: 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All right.
1: 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Who is on the phone with me?
2: Cindy Ross.
1: Hey, Cindy. How you doing today?
2: I'm good. How are you?
1: I'm good as well. And you heard that Who's Your Daddy song snippet, right?
2: Yes, sir.
1: Well, you are caller number 9. You pick up that incredible 4-person beach package for Cove Campground. And you are now qualified for the Who's Your Daddy Ultimate Big Dog Daddy Prize Package, a 2-night stay for up to 4 people at Cove Campground in Gore, Virginia, including electricity, 1-day boat rental, and the use of the ATV trails and shooting range. So congratulations there.
2: Awesome. Thank you very much.
1: Now, have you ever been to Cove Campground?
2: Years ago.
1: Well, it's changed a little bit, gotten really big, and that lake is absolutely amazing. And if you win this Big Dog Daddy prize package, who are you going to give it to?
2: Oh, to my husband.
1: Well, that's the idea. It's a Father's Day.
2: Yes, sir.
1: Well, hopefully you'll win that for him. And I've got one last question for you, and that's a simple one. And that is, what is your favorite radio station and the station that just hooked you up?
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0: Here's your Panhandle News Network forecast. This afternoon, expect mostly sunny skies with temperatures soaring towards a scorching 94 degrees, just shy of the record high of 95 from 1901. It will feel very humid with the potential for a heavy, gusty thunderstorm. Remember, extreme heat can pose risks, and the approaching storm may bring downpours, hail, and strong winds. 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

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It's a song that transports you back in the day and makes you want to call that old boyfriend of yours. Hey, don't worry. 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

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This guy, Keith Urban, just released an album, and it's called Yacht Rock. I don't know. I love anything the guy does. Right now, it's Somebody Like You on 95.9, the big dog.

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4: The bracket is now officially set for the West Virginia High School Class Quad A State Baseball Championships from Jack Cook Field in Huntington. Three teams from the Eastern Panhandle Athletic Conference enter the field, the fourth seed being the Washington Patriots in their first ever state baseball tournament appearance. The Jefferson Cougars enter the tournament as the fifth overall seed, and rounding out the three is the Martinsburg Bulldogs. They're the number six overall seed in the tournament. Washington will face Jefferson in the opening round of the tournament. This is the fourth time that the two schools have played each other this year, and Martinsburg will face Hurricane in the opening round of the state baseball tournament. The tournament begins Wednesday, June 10th. Hear all local games on the Panhandle News Network. With sports, I'm Parker Stone.
5: Here's your Panhandle News Network forecast. This afternoon will bring partly sunny skies with scorching temperatures nearing the record high of 95 degrees set back in 1901. It will be very humid with the possibility of a heavy, gusty thunderstorm. Extreme heat poses a danger. While the storms may bring downpours, hail, and localized damaging wind gusts, expect a high of 94 degrees with your exclusive 95.9 Big Dog AccuWeather forecast. I'm meteorologist Joe Lundberg.

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What time? 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

0: 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It's the Inside Skinny from the Music City and a whole lot more. 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
6: Here's your Panhandle News Network forecast. This afternoon will bring partly sunny skies with scorching temperatures nearing the record high of 95 degrees set back in 1901. It will be very humid with the possibility of a heavy gusty thunderstorm. Extreme heat poses a danger. While the storms may bring downpours, hail, and localized damaging wind gusts, expect a high of 94 degrees with your exclusive 95.9 Big Dog AccuWeather forecast. I'm meteorologist Joe Lundberg.
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Playing the hits from the 80s and the 90s with a little from the 60s and the 70s thrown into the mix just for the fun of it. 95.9 The Big Dog.

0: What time zone am I on? What country am I in?
1: It doesn't matter. It's 5 o'clock somewhere.
0: It's always on 5 in Margaritaville, come to think of it.
1: Yeah, I heard that.
0: You've been there, haven't you?
1: Yes, sir.
0: I've seen your boat there.
1: I've been to Margaritaville a few times.
0: All right. Well, that's good.
1: Stumble my way back.
0: Okay. Well, we just want to make sure you can keep it between the navigational beacons.
1: Between the buoys. I got it.
0: All right. Well, it's 5 o'clock. Let's go somewhere.
1: I'm ready. Crank it up.
0: Let's get out of here.
1: I'm gone.

0: 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Dolly Parton is putting out her own coffee brand. It's called Cup of Ambition. Oh, yeah. 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
3: The bracket is now officially set for the West Virginia High School Class Quad A State Baseball Championships from Jack Cook Field in Huntington. Three teams from the Eastern Panhandle Athletic Conference enter the field, the fourth seed being the Washington Patriots in their first ever state baseball tournament appearance. The Jefferson Cougars enter the tournament as the fifth overall seed, and rounding out the three is the Martinsburg Bulldogs. They're the number six overall seed in the tournament. Washington will face Jefferson in the opening round of the tournament. This is the fourth time that the two schools have played each other this year, and Martinsburg will face Hurricane in the opening round of the state baseball tournament. The tournament begins Wednesday, June 10th. Hear all local games on the Panhandle News Network. 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
4: Here's your Panhandle News Network forecast. This afternoon will bring partly sunny skies with scorching temperatures nearing the record high of 95 degrees set back in 1901. It will be very humid with the possibility of a heavy gusty thunderstorm. Extreme heat poses a danger. While the storms may bring downpours, hail, and localized damaging wind gusts, expect a high of 94 degrees with your exclusive 95.9 Big Dog AccuWeather forecast. I'm meteorologist Joe Lundberg.
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0: 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It's 95.9 The Big Dog, your home for genuine country gold. I'm Daniel Woods, kicking it off on The Big Dog Ride Home. 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

0: That's Mindy McCready on 95.9 The Big Dog, your home for genuine country gold. Daniel was rocking it away with you here on this Big Dog Ride Home, wrapping up a 60-minute nonstop music block and getting ready to turn you over to my main man, Sizzlin' Scotty, for tailgate grilling, because we want to get you better on the grill, get you better in the kitchen, get you better with whatever you want to do. That's what we're going to do right now.
1: Hey there, Sizzlin' Scotty, coming at you with our fantastic recipe, and you either do or you don't. 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And we're going to talk about that as we go through the recipe. 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

0: 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With the sea salt, of course, maybe some black pepper. 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These go great with chips, with salsa, with crostini. 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I hope you can enjoy it, and you can find it podcasted at www.pmn2.com. 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

That's Reba McEntire, 95.9 The Big Dog is your home for genuine country gold. Opening up the 4 o'clock hour of this Big Dog ride home. Got some laughs on the way, but first a little Randy Travis.

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1: 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On 81 between Winchester, Martinsburg, and Hagerstown, there are no accidents. 70 westbound, traffic slows 270 over to 340 Braddock Heights, almost into Myersville. South Mountain past 40, while the eastbound side, you got brief delays past 40. And then on 70 between Hagerstown and Hancock, traffic's good. 15 Leesburg, it's very heavy to get to White's Ferry. North of Limestone School Road, traffic slows through Luckett's. And Route 9, heavy at the Berlin Turnpike Hillsboro Road to a crash now at Sagal Road. And the eastbound side also slowing through there as well. I don't see any problems on 340 Harpers Ferry. It's volume. I'm Allie Oakley with traffic.

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1: I love superhero movies. I saw that Superman Returns. I don't want to ruin it, but he returns. And there's a scene in Superman Returns where Superman gets shot in the face at point-blank range. The bullet bounces off his eye. The guy sitting next to me in the theater goes, "Yeah, right." Like, that's where it all came apart for him, right? Like, he's sitting there the whole movie like, "I could see this guy flying around. And I could see him being from Krypton. A bullet off the eye? No way. Come on. You ain't fooling me, Hollywood."
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3: 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On 81, traffic's okay between Winchester and Martinsburg. It's going to be a little bit heavy leaving Williamsport. 70 westbound, traffic slows 270 over to 340 Braddock Heights. And then when you get to South Mountain where there was an accident, traffic slows at Mapleville Road, and that's going to take you past 40. And then you're going to be fine the rest of the ride to Hancock, 15. Traffic is heavy at Elysburg to Luckett's. Traffic's pretty heavy at Point of Rocks. Route 9, you're lined up for the Berlin Turnpike. And you've got this crash at Sagal Road and Route 9, and traffic is just so heavy out of Hillsboro. It just feels like a parking lot right now. I'm Allie Oakley with traffic.
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2: 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On 81 between Winchester, Martinsburg, and Hagerstown, there are no accidents. 70 westbound. Traffic slows 355 over to 340, then South Mountain. The rest of the ride into Hagerstown and then into Hancock, you're fine. 15 Leesburg to Luckett's heavy traffic, heavy at Point of Rocks. Route 9 lining up for the Berlin Turnpike and Hillsboro Road to a crash. That's at Sagal Road. Two separate crashes on Route 7, one before you get to Hamilton Station Road and the other at the Berlin Turnpike. I'm Allie Oakley with traffic.

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0: Won't be long before we'll hear the pitter-patter of tiny dummies around the house. 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
1: 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Awago troubles down the drain. All right, sometimes you come up with something really stupid, and it works out. I don't know about this one. A thief in San Francisco opted to not have a getaway driver, and he just hired a Waymo so the car would drive itself out of Dodge. The man robbed a hot yoga studio and apparently got away with an armload of activewear. That sounds stupid because Waymo is run through an app and there are cameras all over those cars. Somehow, though, it's been about 6 months. They still can't find this guy. Technically, they might know who he is, but there haven't been any arrests and he hasn't been publicly identified. He may well just be sitting around his house doing yoga in his stolen activewear. Detective admitted, I think it would be easier to solve in a Waymo, but it sounds like the guy booked the Waymo with stolen information or a burner phone. And the video footage didn't help much either. Hey, you know, don't steal, but give the guy credit. Got the job done. Ingenuity, right? That's the Big Dog Dummy, brought to you by Roto-Rooter.
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3: 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On 81, between Winchester, Martinsburg, and Hagerstown, I don't see any accidents. Southbound side, very heavy at Route 11. 70 westbound, traffic slows 355 to 340, and then South Mountain just kind of off and on. The rest of the ride through Hagerstown. 15, it is going to be heavy through Leesburg to Luckett's, Point of Rocks, and Route 7. Before you get to the Berlin Turnpike, there's a crash. Route 9, heavy. When you get to the Berlin Turnpike, Hillsboro Road to Harper's Ferry Road, and there was a crash at Sagal Road, still heavy for that. I'm Allie Oakley with traffic.
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4: The adult son of former state senator Sondra Lucht has pleaded no contest to allegations he picked her up and threw her across the room into a wall, causing injuries that led to her death. 60-year-old Carl Joseph Lucht entered a no contest plea. He now faces a prison sentence ranging from 12 to 50 years. Here's Berkeley County Prosecutor Joe Kinzer.
5: He was arrested before Sondra was even found later in the day. The assault on Sondra happened. Then he goes into Martinsburg proper and ends up getting arrested for obstruction and a couple other things. It was later in the day that a pest guy coming to spray for bugs and such at the house looks in and sees Sondra unable to get up off the ground.
4: A Martinsburg man convicted of multiple sex offenses over more than 20 years has received the maximum sentence under the law. On Thursday, 54-year-old Paul Edward Rittenauer Jr. was sentenced to the maximum, which was an indeterminate sentence of up to 1,040 years. You can read about both of those cases in articles at PanhandleNewsNetwork.com. 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Road closures go into effect at 5 a.m. tomorrow morning in Charlestown ahead of West Virginia Fest, and GM Access Road will be closed in part between mile markers 0.3 and 0.5 beginning Monday for a bridge deck overlay. That work is expected to last approximately 3 weeks. For the Panhandle News Network, I'm Marcia Kovalik.
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1: West Virginia University Baseball's magical postseason run resumes Friday at 2 as they take on the Troy Trojans in the opening round of play in the College World Series. Mountaineer head baseball coach Steve Sabins discussed more about what makes the Trojans such a great team.
2: Aggressive hitters, really good arms, a roster that's been constructed with experience, so veteran players that have experience, and a team that's really hungry and won't back down for anybody in any situation, and so they'll certainly come out swinging, and we're excited to face those guys.
1: The Mountaineers will continue their College World Series run against either North Carolina or Mississippi on Sunday. With sports, I'm Parker Stone. We got
3: AccuWeather. Here's your Panhandle News Network forecast. Tonight, expect the clouds to gradually break up with a low temperature of 66. Tomorrow's looking like the best day of the weekend with mostly sunny skies, hot temperatures, and lower humidity levels. The high will reach 91 degrees with your exclusive 95.9 Big Dog AccuWeather forecast. I'm meteorologist Jason Caterina.

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2: 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On 81 southbound, riding into Martinsburg, there was a crash. It was just before you got to Tavern Road. And then on the northbound side of 81, that crash that was north of Reliance Road, still there with big delays out of Strasburg. After that, you're going to be fine into Martinsburg and Hagerstown. 70 eastbound. Before you get to 17 Myersville, traffic's backed up to South Mountain. Southbound 15, there's a crash south of Motter Avenue. Northbound side's jammed going through Frederick. 15 out of Leesburg to Luckett's, traffic's heavy. Heavy Point of Rocks and Mountville Road. Route 9, you're lined up for the Berlin Turnpike, Hillsboro to Harper's Ferry Road. I'm Allie Oakley with traffic.

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That's Aaron Tippin. 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

0: That's Don Williams, 95.9 The Big Dog is your home for genuine country gold. And Tim Brooke Honda of Winchester and 95.9 The Big Dog are congratulating Raymond Chadwell from Martinsburg, who picked up a brand new Honda 4-Trax Rancher 4-wheeler worth over $6,000 at our giveaway blowout last Saturday at Tim Brooke Honda in Winchester. After the random reverse drawing, his name was picked last. That means he's the winner of that 4-wheeler. So congratulations to Raymond Chadwell from Martinsburg. 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
2: 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On 81 northbound, traffic slows at 50. After that, to Martinsburg, really not bad. I mean, a little bit heavy here. Southbound side at 40. 70 westbound, traffic slows 355 over to 340. And then you're going to slow when you get to 40 to Downsville Pike. After that, to Hancock, it's good. 15, Leesburg, off and on to Point of Rocks. Traffic's heavy, heavy at Mountville Road. Route 9, you're lined up for the Berlin Turnpike. Hillsboro to ride towards Sagal Road where there was an accident. And Route 7, traffic slows Route 9 to get over toward the Berlin Turnpike, and it is volume. I'm Allie Oakley with traffic.
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Here's your Panhandle News Network forecast. Tonight, expect the clouds to gradually break up with a low temperature of 66. Tomorrow's looking like the best day of the weekend with mostly sunny skies, hot temperatures, and lower humidity levels. The high will reach 91 degrees with your exclusive 95.9 Big Dog AccuWeather forecast. I'm meteorologist Jason Catarina.

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0: 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On 81 northbound, north of Reliance Road, there was an accident. Traffic is going to be backed up before 66 out of Strasburg. The rest of the ride into Martinsburg, nothing on the northbound side, but the southbound side, there was some construction before you got toward King Street. You're kind of just backed up there on the southbound side with the fender bender after you pass Hedgesville Road. On 81 northbound, pretty heavy when you get to Halfway Boulevard. 70 eastbound, it's a crash in Myersville, solid from South Mountain. I'm Allie Oakley with traffic.
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0: 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And First People's Wing Off and Music Festival presented by the Western Maryland Jaycees is coming up June 20th at the Allegheny County Fairgrounds. 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
2: 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On 81 northbound, you've got that little bit of a slowdown at King Street. Otherwise, to Hagerstown and Greencastle, traffic seems to be in good shape. On 70 westbound, traffic slows 270 over to 340, and then you're going to slow at 40 to ride past Sharpsburg Pike. On 15, heavy traffic out of Leesburg, off and on to Luckett's, heavy St. Clair Lane to Point of Rocks, Route 9. You're lined up for the Berlin Turnpike, and then traffic is going to slow when you get to Cider Mill Road to Harper's Ferry Road. Then you're fine to Charlestown and Martinsburg. 340 westbound, Harper's Ferry, traffic is heavy, and we still have that crash. Williamsport Pike, Route 11 after Paradise Valley Road. I'm Allie Oakley with traffic.
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3: The adult son of former state senator Sandra Lucht has pleaded no contest to allegations he picked her up and threw her across the room into a wall, causing injuries that led to her death. 60-year-old Carl Joseph Lucht entered a no contest plea. He now faces a prison sentence ranging from 12 to 50 years. Here's Berkeley County Prosecutor Joe Kinzer.
4: He was arrested before Sandra was even found later in the day. The assault on Sandra happened. Then he goes into Martinsburg proper and ends up getting arrested for obstruction and a couple other things. It was later in the day that a pest guy coming to spray for bugs and such at the house looks in and sees Sandra unable to get up off the ground.
3: A Martinsburg man convicted of multiple sex offenses over more than 20 years has received the maximum sentence under the law. On Thursday, 54-year-old Paul Edward Rittenauer Jr.

0: was sentenced to the maximum, which was an indeterminate sentence of up to 1,040 years. You can read about both of those cases in articles at PanhandleNewsNetwork.com. 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Road closures go into effect at 5 a.m. tomorrow morning in Charlestown ahead of West Virginia Fest, and GM Access Road will be closed in part between mile markers 0.3 and 0.5 beginning Monday for a bridge deck overlay. That work is expected to last approximately 3 weeks. For the Panhandle News Network, I'm Marcia Kovalik.
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2: The bracket is now officially set for the West Virginia High School Class Quad A State Baseball Championships from Jack Cook Field in Huntington. Three teams from the Eastern Panhandle Athletic Conference enter the field, the fourth seed being the Washington Patriots in their first ever state baseball tournament appearance. The Jefferson Cougars enter the tournament as the fifth overall seed, and rounding out the three is the Martinsburg Bulldogs. They're the number six overall seed in the tournament. Washington will face Jefferson in the opening round of the tournament. This is the fourth time that the two schools have played each other this year, and Martinsburg will face Hurricane in the opening round of the state baseball tournament. The tournament begins Wednesday, June 10th. Hear all local games on the Panhandle News Network. 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
3: Here's your Panhandle News Network forecast. Tonight, expect the clouds to gradually break up with a low temperature of 66. Tomorrow's looking like the best day of the weekend with mostly sunny skies, hot temperatures, and lower humidity levels. The high will reach 91 degrees with your exclusive 95.9 Big Dog AccuWeather forecast. I'm meteorologist Jason Caterina.

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1: 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On 81, between Winchester, Martinsburg, and Hagerstown, there was a slowdown there on the southbound side near Tavern Road from some construction, and then there was an accident in the backup. On the northbound side of 81, north of Reliance Road, there was an accident. Traffic is going to be very heavy from Strasburg. 70 eastbound, traffic slows at South Mountain. Both directions there in Myersville. Westbound side, 355 over to 340. 15 leaving Leesburg, it's heavy. It's heavy Luckett's to Point of Rocks and Mountville Road. Route 9, you're lining up for the Berlin Turnpike and then Hillsborough Road to Harper's Ferry Road. The rest of the ride to Charlestown is good. I'm Allie Oakley with traffic.
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Charlie McClain. It's 95.9 The Big Dog, your home for genuine country gold. Got a little Alan Jackson queued up, headed for midnight in Montgomery. And, well, I'm going to tell you what we're headed for this weekend right here on 95.9 The Big Dog.

0: That's Alabama, 95.9 The Big Dog. 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And folks, coming up this weekend, well, I'm going to be back because it's cheap plug time. We're almost ready for the Saturday afternoon country jam. That's coming up this Saturday, noon to 4. That's tomorrow, in case you don't have a calendar in front of you. 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

Here's your Panhandle News Network forecast. Tonight, expect the clouds to gradually break up with a low temperature of 66. Tomorrow's looking like the best day of the weekend with mostly sunny skies, hot temperatures, and lower humidity levels. The high will reach 91 degrees with your exclusive 95.9 Big Dog AccuWeather forecast. I'm meteorologist Jason Catarina.

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1: That's Dierks Bentley on 95.9 The Big Dog, your home for genuine country gold. And folks, we've got congratulations to give out because Raymond Chadwell has a brand new Honda 4Trax Rancher 4-wheeler thanks to our giveaway blowout last Saturday at Timbrook Honda in Winchester after the random reverse drawing. Raymond's name came up last. That means he wins that 4-wheeler. Big congratulations to Raymond Chadwell from Martinsburg. Timbrook Honda and 95.9 The Big Dog are your off-road connections.
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0: That's Shenandoah 95.9. The Big Dog is your home for genuine country gold. Wrapping up another edition of the Big Dog Ride Home on your Friday. But don't you worry your heads, folks, because I will be back tomorrow to do it again on the Saturday afternoon country jam, noon until 4, right here on 95.9 The Big Dog. But until then, that's Friday. I've been Daniel Woods, and I am out of here.
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0: Prosecutor Joe Kinzer.
1: He was arrested before Sandra was even found later in the day. The assault on Sandra happened. Then he goes into Martinsburg proper and ends up getting arrested for obstruction and a couple other things. It was later in the day that a pest guy coming to spray for bugs and such at the house looks in and sees Sandra unable to get up off the ground.
0: A Martinsburg man convicted of multiple sex offenses over more than 20 years has received the maximum sentence under the law. On Thursday, 54-year-old Paul Edward Rittenour Jr. was sentenced to the maximum, which was an indeterminate sentence of up to 1,040 years. You can read about both of those cases in articles at PanhandleNewsNetwork.com. 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Road closures go into effect at 5 a.m. tomorrow morning in Charlestown ahead of West Virginia Fest, and GM Access Road will be closed in part between mile markers 0.3 and 0.5 beginning Monday for a bridge deck overlay. That work is expected to last approximately 3 weeks. For the Panhandle News Network, I'm Marcia Kovalik.
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5: Here's your Panhandle News Network forecast. Tonight, expect the clouds to gradually break up with a low temperature of 66. Tomorrow's looking like the best day of the weekend with mostly sunny skies, hot temperatures, and lower humidity levels. The high will reach 91 degrees with your exclusive 95.9 Big Dog AccuWeather forecast. I'm meteorologist Jason Caterina.

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1: Yes.
0: If you
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0: Sure,
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0: We can request.
2: All right. Yeah. I'll request this.
0: Good. 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

0: Governor's Chad Brock, and yes, hadn't heard that in a while. Figured we'd get it on for you. It's Honky Tonkin' with Big D and Bubba.
1: Can you guys play That Summer by Garth Brooks?
0: Yes. Who's this?
1: Alan.
2: Not Alan Jackson, right?
1: No, Alan Davis.
0: Oh, okay. You know, you just have to ask. All right, Alan. Well, here you go. That Summer. Thanks for Honky Tonkin'.
1: Thank you. I went

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It's the All Request Special with Big D and Bubba, and this is Honky Tonkin'. 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

0: All right, Sawyer Brown and Some Girls Do. It's Big D and Bubba. Some girls do make requests, and Shasta wants to hear some Clint Black. We got that coming up on the All Request episode of Honky Tonkin' next.
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0: There you go, Shasta. We told you we'd play it. We told you. Mm-hmm. And there you go. Killing time. It's Honky Tonkin' with Big D and Bubba, the all-request episode.
1: That's right. Getting your favorites on Honky Tonkin'.

0: Travis Tritt and Country Club with Big D and Bubba.
1: Well, we're enjoying some honky tonkin' and taking some requests as well to you. What is it you want to hear, man?
2: It's a Joe Diffie tune, Third Rock from the Sun.
0: Oh, yes. Hold on 1 second. We were getting this ready for you. Now, I'm looking. I have two versions. I'm trying to see if I have the dance version or the one that can start.
1: Well, you know, the dance version took a life of its own. It really, they released it because they wanted a song in the clubs. And so they said, well, let's put a dance mix on it. So they did, and people were like, hey, I kind of like that. And now it's kind of.
2: I just want the original.
0: Okay. Yeah. Well, good for you because that's what I have right here. So we're good to go. Thank you so much for honky-tonking, and here's your Joe Diffie.
2: Okay. Thank you very much.

0: clear sky on Honky Tonkin' with Big D and Bubba.
1: Hey, can you play a song for my girlfriend?
0: You want a song for your girlfriend or from your girlfriend?
1: For my girlfriend.
0: Okay, which one?
2: I want to hear Reba. How about Little Rock?
0: All right, you got it. Thank you for Honky Tonkin'.
1: Thanks, dude.

0: That's a Reba classic written by a radio guy, a guy in our industry.
1: That's right. Jerry wrote that.
0: Yeah, Jerry House. Big shout out to him on Honky Tonkin'.
2: More of the all-request special of Honky Tonkin' with Big D and Bubba in a moment. 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
1: Hi, Big D and Bubba. I have a special request.
0: All right.
1: 13 years ago today, I was welcoming my oldest daughter. We officially have a teenager today.
0: Oh, wow. Congratulations. Yeah. Ooh, it gets crazy from here.
1: Oh, it's already been. We have a girl, so it's been a rough.
2: Uh-huh.
1: But I want to hear the song Don't Blink, because I think it's a reminder that life needs to slow down a little bit.
0: Yes, love that.
2: What's your daughter's name?
1: Brenna.
0: Brenna, that's Brenna. A very great name. I like that, Brenna. Yeah.
2: That seems like a very,
1: My mom's maiden name was Brennan, so when we found out we were having a girl, we just dropped the N and had Brenna.
2: Brenna.
0: I'm sure that Brenna is a beautiful young lady as she celebrates her 13th birthday today, and here you go.

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1: Send us a voice request with the free Big D and Bubba app. We're also taking your text requests now at 1-800-667-8686.

Lord, she was hotter than a $2 pistol. She was the fastest thing around. Long and lean, every young man's dream. She turned every head in town. She was built and fun

0: 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Who's buying the vet?
1: You.
2: Another hour of honky tonkin' with Big D and Bubba is on the way.
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6: Here's your Panhandle News Network forecast. Tonight, expect the clouds to gradually break up with a low temperature of 66. Tomorrow's looking like the best day of the weekend with mostly sunny skies, hot temperatures, and lower humidity levels. The high will reach 91 degrees with your exclusive 95.9 Big Dog AccuWeather forecast. I'm meteorologist Jason Caterina.
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